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2: I know, if you could hear me, you would say, there are always two sides of the story. You're so right. Here's mine.

0: Радио «Прибой». 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
1: This is my life. 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